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1: Рация.com.
2: She was made it, and the building was bulldozed.

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She's a boss, she's a bitch. I take that as a compliment.

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0: it's hard being out here on the road by myself all the time.
1: I know it, honey, I know it.
0: And I'm just getting tired.
1: How do you spell it, baby? How do you spell it?
0: T-I-D-E, tired.